0: And when they get ready to spend it, they know they better go.
1: Vous écoutez Ici Musique Country.
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0: getting a tag on each line and each division. 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

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They teach us, sometimes bringing pain, sometimes joy. Emotions. Without them, we would be empty. Words aren't always able to express our feelings, but music is.